too for me. She could be sweet 16, busting out of the seams, and still loving the first degree.

0: And if he's XXL, well, what the hell? Every penny don't fit the slot.
1: The anorexic chick

Like, if I would've known he was so cool, and it's like, yo, if I would've watched interviews sooner, bro, we were so alike. It's unfortunate because it's like, yo, when people die, that's when we, like, you know? Because, you know, remorse kind of makes you check them out.

times on a legendary night like the closing of the garage when the crowd is falling down the street.

0: Alpha Generation 2010 e oltre.
1: When I met you in the summer, to my heartbeat sound, we fell in love as the leaves turn brown.